0: trunks. Look at that mama, she got it thicker than a cameraman. And we could have some. And he's up there. What's that? Hawaiian noises. He's banging on the bongos like a chimpanzee. Oh, that ain't working. That's the way you do it. Do it. Get your money for nothing. Get your chicks.
1: 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Vigo. 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

0: Morning Box, la manera más entretenida de empezar el día. En los 40 Classic.
1: Pump up the jam, pump it up, while your feet are stumping. And the jam is pumping, look ahead, the crowd is jumping. Pump it up.